gentlemen, this is Billy McCluskey from Palm Springs reporting for NBC Sports of America. 20 seconds to the start of the 31st Formula race on Hudson.

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2: Well, I sat back and thought about the things we used to do. It really meant a lot to me. You mean a lot to me.
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2: Girl, you know it's true.

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0: Psst, leise! Ja, du!
1: Oh, was denn?
0: Keine Ahnung!
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0: 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Hören wir erstmal RBW.
2: Sunday sitting on your back porch, and I came on with a couple of chords, and I play for you.

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1: 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You're listening to the funkiest station in the nation. And today we're just modern talking.

Oh yeah, let me hear you sing it. 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You know it's for real. 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

0: Hello, this is Radio G, and I'm about to play some hits for all you fellows and ladies and gentlemen out there. Now, who was my next caller?
1: Yeah.

fair young maid went up the street, some white fish were to buy. A bonny clerk spun love for it, and he followed her by and by. Oh, where are you going, my bonny lass? I pray to talk to me. Oh, if the night be never so dark, I'll